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Charlie, Crestview, respond 15 Leonard Drive off 3, 74 male, fallen, struck out by flying column. Crestview, respond 15 Leonard Drive off 73, 74 male, fallen, struck his head by flying column, 20 miles.

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0: 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Would you show us in route to McKenna Hospital?
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0: 2B37 looking for a unit of patrol 985, again 985 US Highway 11, just out of the village of Governor, Smoker's Corners for a burglary.
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0: 2B34, be advised. Alarm company had contact with the owner. 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You can cancel.
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1: 2-2-0-3-6.

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Also note that you're going to have to go to the door at the bottom of the stairs. 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
1: 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En route 2039.

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0: can't share if they can't PD. 1-4. Can you respond to 49 West Main Street, the West Gates Terrace? Caller's reporting she heard people yelling outside. She looked out the window and she saw a male with what appeared to be a gun pointing at people. Unknown direction, unknown description.
1: Received, I'll be on.
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0: 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Got a burglar alarm, zone 18, back room.
1: Yeah, we're on the route.

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Boddington Rescue 5 CMLS respond, 80 low grass, Street Department 205, 90 CML, high blood pressure, affecting her vision. Repeating for Waddington Rescue 5 CMLS, respond, 80 low grass, Street Department 205, have a 90-year-old female, extremely high blood pressure, affecting her vision. And I'll blame 2106.

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Northmore, Crestview, Messina, ALS. 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

0: Kanawha Falls Fire Response, 29 Old State Road. Caller reporting his neighbor is burning and filling his house with smoke. Repeating for Kanawha Falls Fire. Respond to 29 Old State Road. Caller reporting his neighbor is having an open burn, filling his house with smoke. 2106.
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0: 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Dispatch Parishville, we're acknowledging that call. 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

Hardy's Fire, Canton Fire. 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Repeating 4, Hardy's Fire, Canton Fire. 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
3: 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The caller was not very cooperative.
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0: 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ETA 90 out of service, they were to call.
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0: Do we know if this fire on the Pink School Road is endangering property or person?
1: B10, per the caller, that's affirmative. It was allegedly threatening his barn and believed it was the neighbor that set up. We do currently have the fire department out there.
0: Are you going to attach myself to it?
1: B10 also now 2128.

0: B21B down. We have Sky Highway 37 time out to guide for a suspicious vehicle. New York registration, 110 Edward Mary, 425.
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Dave, on the lookout for an erratic operator. Maroon Subaru near Greg Henry Zebra Union 8225. They're traveling on State Route 11. Believe they may have parked in the Walmart parking lot.

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Here's Helen, route momentarily.

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4: 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He's handling something else. I would like an additional unit. 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

0: 4-6. Patrol 22 John Hill Road in Rushton. Call is reporting his neighbor Justin Slater is lighting off fireworks.
1: When you're clear of your address, can you respond to 2B20's location? He's going to be out 194 Pink School Road. He's requesting an additional unit. Suspect that lit the fire has PTSD, is highly intoxicated, and allegedly has a handgun.
2: I'm just clearing. I'll be out there momentarily.
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1: 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Romeo with New York Reg, Mary Charles Adam 3845, repeating Mary Charles Adam 3845, State Route 37 in the city of Ottensburg, 2459.
2: Zero's out in the area working something separate for that complaint. Would you like me to have KNPD send a unit down? Next available is coming from Governor. 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
0: With Deer Need to be dispatched. The other two patrols are tied up at 196 Grove Road in J.
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0: Is there a description on that subject?
1: That's a negative. At this time, I'm going to ascertain from 2B20.
0: Receive. Dispatch, Missing Rescue 212 arriving at Messina Hospital.
1: Messina arriving at the hospital, 2203. Are you going to be able to do a quick turnaround for another call?
0: Dispatch, can you repeat your last?
1: Messina, you're at the hospital, 2203. Are you able to do a quick turnaround for another call?
0: We can attempt. Go ahead with the dispatch information.
1: 247 Andrew Street, apartment 11, 83, female heart problem.
0: Repeat. QB10.
1: Messina, first responders, respond 247 Andrew Street, apartment 11, 83, female heart problems. Repeating for Messina, first responders, respond 247 Andrew Street, apartment 11, 83, female heart problems. This is 0-1.
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0: Josh Cronin Shield tried to fight the caller and attempted to run the caller over with a four-wheeler. No physical contact. Josh left the scene on an ATV on State Route 9N towards us, Table 4.
2: Four, pending another unit arrival, I need one of your units to divert to respond to 2B10's location. He's out at 345, again 345 Pink Schoolhouse Road, with an individual that was on a four-wheeler, saw law enforcement, and fled onto that property.
3: 1-4 Central, was the subject 2B10's encounter confrontational? I believe myself and 1-3 should head to the other call.
2: 614, that's going to be unknown at this time. However, 2B20 and 122 are currently secure. I believe they're going to be at 202 Pink Schoolhouse Road with the other subject.
3: Received.

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0: 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Upon your arrival with 2B20 at 194 Pink Floor Road, can you advise if that suspect is at that location?
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0: Responding, 2B20 does have that male in front of him. He has not stated he is secure at this time. Unknown if he is secure.

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Go ahead, 614. We're secure. Copy. All units currently secure, 2215. Central, we're secure. Headless subject. We're going to be all set. Hold on. Central, we're secure. Headless subject. We're going to be all set. Hold on. I copy out with the subject. All units are currently secure and all set. 2215.

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0: 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I'll be en route to Centennial Terrace.
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1: 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You're speaking with a Christina. She reports last night while she was out at the fireworks near the beach that she lost her bag containing her ID, credit cards, and social security cards.

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0: 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Respond 85, County Route 59, Lot 28. 45, female, trouble breathing. Repeating 4, Fulton, ask you for first responders, Boston ALS. 85, County Route 59, Lot 28. 45, female, difficulty breathing. 2244.
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Colton Rescue, Pierpont First Responders, second page, still need full response, 85, County Route 59, Lot 28, 45-year-old female, difficulty breathing. 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

0: 314, 347.
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0: 210, if you come. Clear myself, this is P38. QB 20, QB 54 is that. Pass with this.
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0: command, Sheriff 124. Maple Grove Road. It's going to be wanting to have Andrea Arqua on the phone reporting that there was a disturbance with people outside that they did not know with flashlights. Her husband went outside to confront them and has not returned. However, the dog has. Correction, he's going to be currently returning to the residence. Hey, from. Copy, your interview with 124-2252. There's going to be at least three individuals, and neither of you can play it nor her husband recognize who they are.
1: For an MHL, the female having suicidal ideations.

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0: 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The homeowner is allowing those kids to reside at her residence.
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0: that. En route back to the scene 2306.

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Reg Lincoln, Tom Lincoln, 4797, repeating Lincoln, Tom Lincoln, 4797, State Highway 68, in the town of Lisbon, 2459.

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0: 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Your transmission is broken and unreadable.
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Repeating for Messina Rescue, respond, 89 Grove Street, Unit B2, 65-year-old female, fallen, head injury, time of page 0052-6815.

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0: 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While reporting that you can hear yelling and screaming coming from Rhonda Mitchell's room.
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0: 21st, Catherine Street, crash reporting burglary in progress in the residence. Check the ring camera, she can hear voices, but I haven't physically seen anybody.
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0: TD49 responds to Kurt Beach South, apartment 37. Noise complaint of loud music at the neighbor.
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0: 2349. This may be an MHL issue. The complainant is in her 80s and states that the neighbor almost killed her when he was cooking her meal.

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Scene of Rescue, second ambulance call. 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

Rescue. 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Repeating for Governor Rescue. 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Time of page 0410-6815.

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0: Governor A175, what is your status on this call?
1: Still holding this patient.
0: Received. It appears we have a ambulance call for a fall at 24 Mill Street in the parking lot. So I will dispatch for another unit.
1: No one will clear.

Rescue, 2nd Ambulance call, respond 24 Mill Street, Cambrai Terrace. Reported male subject fallen in the parking lot. Feeding for Governor Rescue, 2nd Ambulance call, respond 24 Mill Street, Cambrai Terrace. Male subject fallen in the parking lot, time of page 0540, 6815.

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0: Can you start Ridgeville first responders for more lifting assistance for us, and also start any river ambulance for mutual aid for that second call?
1: Received.

Nashville First Responders, Respond, Mutual Aid, Lifting Assistance, 24 Mill Street, Village of Governor, Apartment 221, 58-year-old male, fallen, repeating for Ridgeville First Responders, Respond, Mutual Aid, Lifting Assistance, for Governor Rescue, 24 Mill Street, Apartment 221, Cambridge Courts, 58-year-old male, fallen, time of page 0545-6815.

Governor Risk, you still need full response for this second call, 24 Mill Street, Cambry Terrace. Male subject fallen in the parking lot. Repeating for Governor Risk, you second page for this second ambulance call, respond 24 Mill Street, Cambry Terrace. Reported male subject fallen in the parking lot, time of page 0546-6815.

1B43. Control 471, State Route 122 Westville. 471, Route 122 Westville for car versus deer accident. Caller's going to be in a gray Jeep Cherokee, no injuries.

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area of Hungry Trout, Wilmington. A report of a reckless driver, blue F-150 pickup truck heading towards Lake Placid. High rates of speed, swerving, slaving on his brakes. I repeat, any unit in the area of Hungry Trout, Wilmington, vehicle heading towards Lake Placid, reckless driver, blue F-150, swerving, slamming on his brakes.

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0: 175 is clear of the first call and attempting to meet with the patient for the second call, assisting Indian River.
1: That's received in service, out of service. 627, law enforcement is en route.
0: Received.
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0: Do you have a ETA for law enforcement?
1: I am not aware of any law enforcement request.
0: Disregard. 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

0: dispatch 2B51. Respond to damage 345, Madrid, be near the Baker Road, Hughes Road, car deer collision, no injury.
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Canton 25. 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

0: fire rescue, respond 1014 Oscar Gotcha Trail Road. A ground transport and LD set up for Mercy Flight inbound 40-minute ETA. Repeating 4, Starlight Fire and Rescue, respond 1014 Oscar Gotcha Trail Road. For a ground transport and landing zone set up for Mercy Flight inbound 40-minute ETA. Time of page 732-6855.
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1: 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We have crew en route to the building. And can you ensure that LifeNet knows that it's actually going to be at 11 Hall Ave as the landing zone at the Clifton Fine Central School?
0: That's received, 737.

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0: 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We're en route to Messina Hospital.
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rescue respond, 24 Mill Street, apartment 216 for a 72-year-old female fall. Repeating for Governor rescue respond, 24 Mill Street, apartment 216 for a 72-year-old female fall. MFH 753-6855.

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12112, that's 1112, Bigfoot Road in Indian Lake. A report of a tiger being bitten by a dog. EMS is en route. Have a nice day.

0: Study the Fed, this is Star Lake. Helicopter has landed. 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

0: 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Dispatch engine 48 responding.
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1765 for a 85-year-old male, unknown as conflict of breed.

Catholic Rescue, respond 127 Giles Road, Osfogachi Powerhouse, for a 28 male chainsaw cut to the leg, repeating 4. Starlight Rescue, respond 127 Giles Road, for a, at the Osfogachi Powerhouse, for a 28 male chainsaw cut to the leg, town page 827-6855.

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Edward, you're static. 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

0: 175, dispatch on.
1: 175 out at Governor Hospital. 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
0: That's received, E38. 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Is the bleeding controlled?
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This took a call of a man living in Heritage Park, and there's parked a lot of garbage and needles around there, so along the riverside. Could you respond to that? 613 in Rosalba.

0: been dispatched, this is Star Lake.
1: Star Lake dispatch on.
0: Central, this is Star Lake. I have the patient loaded in the helicopter. Do you still need us to respond to the Edwards call?
1: That's affirmative, Star Lake. You are still needed on scene.

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0: Dispatch to Starlake 282, as service crew 2 BLS headed to the Edwards call.
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0: I told him we had lunch about 10:30, he said he'd be here at 10:30. Time to see Mark and Joy and Tom for 22 weeks. We sell at 10:30 tomorrow morning. I told him that was fine, but I had to check with you. But if it isn't, I'll call back.
1: This is Central Dispatch.

guys, I called and you must have been on the phone. The only time Seymour can do it, if not for quite a few weeks out, is 10:30 tomorrow morning. I told him I'm fine, but I had to check with you. But if it isn't, I'll call.

0: 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Watson Rescue, respond 41 Elm Street, apartment 409 for a 66-year-old female fall, sign of page E456855.
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0: Dispatch 175. 175, dispatch on. Dispatch 175, we're clear of the hospital, do we? We still need that call to Edwards.
1: That's affirmative, you can respond to the call.
0: Receive, we are responding BLS to the call, Edwards.

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0: Charlie, you're all static. Can you repeat?
1: Central, that wasn't Starlake. That might have been Edwards calling Starlake. Edwards, this is Starlake.

0: dispatch 2B45. Somebody's being harassed by their ex over the phone, being hostile about coming to get his property, threatening to take the children.
1: Flightnet 710 has accepted. They are in the air standby. They have a 27-minute ETA.
2: That's copy. We're just turning on Giles Road. We'll be there momentarily. I'll update.
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1: 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You can stand down, helicopter.
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0: to 312. Do you need another unit?
1: Negative. All set now. Vehicle 1 ready. New York, Mary Boy Tom, 6582. Mary Boy Tom, 6582. Vehicle 2 is going to be Mary Henry Union, 8513. Mary Henry Union, 8513. Vehicle 1 is going to be the male RO.

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0: 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Respond 49 Lawrence Avenue, primary care for a 61 female vomiting. 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Respond 49 Lawrence Avenue for a 61 female vomiting. 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

0: Hanson and Rescue, respond 581 West Road, nearest cross Hill Road, Lazy River Road, and Smith Road. 72-year-old female, left-sided numbness. Repeating for Canton Rescue, respond 581 West Road, 72-year-old female, left-sided numbness. Time and page, 1010, 6832.
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312-363. We clear filing an MVA. Driver 1 was issued UTT for failure to yield right away, 1142A returnable August 6th. Driver 2 was issued 5093 operating out of restrictions, also returnable August 6th.

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1: Sorry.
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Collected that wallet belonging to Jason Page. 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
0: Received, Herman DeKalb School, 1041.

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Hermit DeKalb School for LZ setup 710 has a 34-minute ETA, repeating for DeKalb Fire, Retro Fire, respond to Hermit DeKalb School for LZ setup. LifeNet 710 has a 34-minute ETA, time of page 1044, 6855.

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DeKalb Fire, Retro Fire. Still need a full crew to respond to Herman DeKalb School for a landing zone setup, 20 to 25 minute ETA. Repeating 4. DeKalb Fire, Retro Fire, second page. Still need full crew to respond to Herman DeKalb School for a landing zone setup, 20 to 25 minute ETA. Time of page 10:49.

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Still need a full crew to respond to Herman DeKalb School for landing zone setup. 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
0: TBT 4, did you copy?

Morristown Rescue, Ogdensburg ALS, respond, 752 State Highway 184, Cross Street, Ward Road, and Factory Road for an unknown age female, just gave birth. Baby is purple, unknown breathing status, repeating for Morristown Rescue, Ogdensburg ALS, respond, 752 State Highway 184, for an unknown age female, just gave birth, baby is turning purple, unknown breathing status, time of page 1225-6855.

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2: 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Acknowledging 1226. They have been notified and will be issuing. However, unsure of the status as of

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1: Do you have that individual's name?
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2: That's the Steve coming out 5037.
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0: We have the correctional facility for the medical and water.
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3517 Elm Street, Norwood, have an 11-year-old male seizure activity. Again, paging Pop Storm Rescue, respond to 7 Elm Street, Norwood, 11-year-old male seizure activity, 10 FH, 441.

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2: A191 en route 1303. Both units will be clear. CHMC will not be issuing a pickup order at this time. Staff were advised of their options.

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Governor Rescue, respond 769 County Road 24, cross the street, State Highway 812 and Stone Road for a 62-year-old female with difficulty breathing. Repeating for Governor Rescue, respond 769 County Road 24 for a 62 female, difficulty breathing, time of page 1308-6855.

0: Ogdensburg Fire, respond 109 St. Lawrence Avenue, cross streets, Main Street and King Street for unknown type wires, sound on the ground. Repeating for Ogdensburg Fire, respond 109 St. Lawrence Avenue for unknown type wires, sound on the ground. Sound of page 1396855.
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1: Back into the bushes towards the river.

0: 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Whereabouts on Riverside Ave is he?
1: He's on a 519 Riverside Ave.

0: 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What's the current call?
1: 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He's wearing all black.

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0: Center Rescue, first responders, respond 77 Prospect Avenue, right 90 female, 6 week. Repeating for Messina Rescue, first responders, respond 77 Prospect Avenue, right 95-year-old female, 6 week. On page 1418-6855.
1: Yes, sir. We acknowledge that. Standing by.
0: Messina Fire, standing by. 1418.
2: 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It'll be out momentarily.
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0: Can you respond to 1227 U.S. Highway 11, DMV, two-car PDA in parking lot?
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2: 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I'll be in route.
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4: Control, the 2445, State Route 30 in Pepper Lake. It's going to be the RIT house. Route 2, house 48. We speak with Thomas Harden, who led us at staff instructions.

patrols. We have a welfare check on the Maple City Trail next to the second bridge. Caller states that he was walking on the trail with a man laying on the trail asking for help. He did not assist, but he did make the call. He is wearing a t-shirt, jeans, and a ball cap, unknown of color.

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DB25, patrol to 10892. That's 10892, State Route 9N in Keene. Going to be near the Hurricane Road for a two-car property damage accident. You'd be looking for a gray Ford and a dark blue Volvo.

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Respond 164 Upper Flat Rock Road, apartment number 2 in Westville. With a 15-year-old out of control, hitting collar, throwing things around the bed. No weapon.

West South on Fire 1 announced that training tonight at 6 p.m. with meeting to follow. Repeating, West South on Fire 1 announcement. Training tonight at 6 p.m. with meeting to follow.

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0: Kent Sheriff 126 2B45. Can you respond? Can you respond to 42 North Main Street, Village of Norwood? Got a third party report of a physical domestic between Shaylen Colton and Chris Colton.
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0: 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Still leaving A191 back in service.
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0: 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They could hear a female on the line, but it was very broken. State Route 86 and River Road.
1: Also, this address, can you contact the complainant?
2: That's going to be a negative. It's the deactivated cell phone.
1: Copy. No one at this address has that name. I'll be back in.
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0: 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Repeating, 4 can rescue respond, 169 Sykes Road, 85-year-old male, unable to ambulate. 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
0: Chair. I'll be out with New York, King Robert Sam 1184. King Robert Sam 1184, Pleasantville Road, near Scott, State Highway 56, Potsdam.
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Tom, TBT Joe. Control 1072, US Highway 11 in Governor, speaking with the Aura House in regards to a male in an orange jacket. I was acting suspiciously when he was talking to him about his weight belt.

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1: Road. There's a female that's all in black, possible 940, 41. The Route 28 near the Chamberlain Road. T9, they are sending a deputy unit as well.
0: One, two, 16, Sheriff. Good.

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1: 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I'll be clear from last bag service. Bag here, 1644.
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0: Potsdam Rescue West Stockholm. First responders respond 4 Water Street, Apartment B, nearest Crosby, County Route 57. 43-year-old male vomiting, possible heat exhaustion. Repeating for Potsdam Rescue West Stockholm. First responders respond 4 Water Street, Apartment B, 43-year-old male vomiting, possible heat exhaustion. Time of page 1647, 6804.
1: Apartment B, Stockholm. Couple 43 male vomiting, possible heat exhaustion. Again, paging Potsdam Rescue, respond 4 Water Street, Apartment B, Stockholm. Couple 43 male vomiting, possible heat exhaustion. Time of page 1647.

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Falls Rescue. Respond 1181 Kenner 14 years cross State Highway 68. 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Repeating 4 events with Falls Rescue. Respond 1181 Kenner 14 years cross State Highway 68. Have a 5-year-old female falling with a buttocks injury. Time of alarm 1703.

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0: 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Repeating for Potsdam Rescue, mutual aid request from St. Regis Falls Rescue for ALS interface. 79-year-old male, stroke, route of travel would be State Highway 458 to State Highway 11B. Time of page, 1728.
1: And got the CPA to the 79 male stroke through the travel 458 to 11B. Again, paging Potsdam Rescue, ALS interface request with St. Regis Rescue. And got the CPH with a 79 male stroke through the travel is 458 to 11B. Time of page 1728.

0: 349, patrol 525, Tenor Route 46, Messina. 36 call from Tyler Snyder that while he was on a call with his mother, he heard her and Dan Lampier, the third, yelling at each other. I believe there is order of protection between the two of them.
1: It was a 79 male stroke. Route of travel is 458 to 11B. 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Inbound to CPH with a 79 male stroke. Route of travel is 458 to 11B. Time of page 1731.

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Lieutenant Page, Potsdam Rescue for the Second Colony, the full crew, and as interface request with St. Regis, inbound to CPH for the 79-mile stroke. Again, Lieutenant Page, Potsdam Rescue for your Second Colony, the full crew, and as interface request with St. Regis, inbound to CPH for the 79-mile stroke, time of page 1734.

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0: V132, this is Zone 2 PCOM, Ogdensburg, traffic stop. V132 PCOM, I'll be on a traffic stop on Montgomery Street, closest cross is Pickering Street, Ogdensburg, with a black Jeep Wrangler. New York plate on that is 56157 Adam John. 56157 AJ. Thank you. 12 PCOM, can you also start next available for that vehicle? 167.
1: PCOM is on KB10. 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
1: Can't share. Sheriff. 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

plan ID is valid, class D dated, expires April of 2028, and Isaac Scott.

1-8-14, Sheriff. 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
2: Spoke with some witnesses across the road at Hosmer's. 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They ran off the Maple City Trail towards the pump house after they pushed them in.
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0: 75, you're out at the hospital, 1928.

Rescue first responders, respond 227, Belmont Forest, 40 female back pain, repeating for Ogden. 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

0: 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So R31 responding.
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0: 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She now states that she's not sure who this male is, but her child just came inside for me. 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